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7: 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All right, pet lovers, as promised, and this is good, we now know pets have legitimate health benefits, and we're going to prove it. According to public health professor Dr. Colleen Dell from the University of Saskatchewan, just 10 minutes with a pet will reduce pain so significantly it works on patients in emergency rooms. Pets also make patients and healthcare providers more optimistic about health outcomes. It turns out pets motivate us. They get us up. They give us routines to follow. And, of course, there's the human-animal bond. Dr. Dell is hopeful pets will be used in more healthcare settings, including critical care. And she says whether a patient is in a hospital or at home, they feel more in control of their condition and less panicked or anxious about the severity of their pain in the presence of a pet. Amen.
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The river? Loud. It's the 105 days of summer in Niagara on 105.1 The River.

0: 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All right, so after the break, more great songs from the 90s to today and more of what you came for.
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2: All right, here we go with the latest challenge from our dating and relationship files. Gentlemen, first of all, when the toilet paper roll in the bathroom runs out, do you leave it empty for the next person? True or false? Next, do you ever forget to call when you say you will? Do you take out your stress by sulking in front of the TV? Well, experts are telling us the woman in your life not only notices these bad habits, she will never forget them. This is according to a study by Western Sydney University. They found that women place much more emphasis on their partner's negative characteristics and bad habits than on their positive traits. So, in a woman's mind, all those negative tendencies pile up and they aren't canceled out by the good things you do because they don't carry as much weight. This is happening in a woman's mind, said the experts, subconsciously. According to psychologist Dr. Peter Jonasson, over time, this will lead to relationship dissatisfaction. This might lead to a breakup. So they say consider yourself warned. And these, right now, are the top deal breakers for women, according to a recent survey. The characteristics that bug ladies the most. At number five, half of all women are bothered by a man who's not affectionate. Almost 60% of women think a man with no sense of humor is a deal breaker. Number three, women hate neediness. That's the case for 70% of women. The second biggest deal-breaking characteristic, a guy who is a slob. And according to research from Western Sydney University, the biggest deal-breaking characteristic for women is a man who is lazy. Nearly three out of four women find laziness intolerable.
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3: All righty, it's time to take the test. Do you own your dog, or does your dog own you? Here we go with the signs your dog is fully in charge. Number one, your dog has a better wardrobe than you, from collars to sweaters to Halloween costumes. Next, your dog goes to the groomer more often than you go to the hair salon. Another sign your dog owns you. Your dog gets the best seat on the sofa and also squeezes you out of bed. My dog owns me, just based on that one thing. Your dog owns you if he has as many or more toys than your kids. The final sign your dog owns you, he has more Instagram followers than you do.

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0: 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All right, one short break, and then we're back with a whole lot of great music coming up next.
1: What's up? Alien here. You know, from space. And... Whoa, I'm loving people's reactions to the news that Lotto Max now has more chances to win, with 30 new prizes of $100,000 on the next draw. 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
11: 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This is 105.1 The River. Just to prove that we study everything on this program, here's the latest intelligence on belly buttons. Whether you have an innie or an outie makes no difference, apparently, but where your navel is located in relation to the rest of your body could determine whether you'd be a faster runner or a speedier swimmer. This is according to researchers from Duke University. Here's the reason. The belly button is the body's center of gravity. So people who have longer legs have a belly button that's a little more than an inch higher than people with shorter legs. And having longer legs and higher center of gravity helps a runner move more smoothly, which can increase their speed by nearly 2%. That's a huge advantage in races where winners are often determined by hundredths of a second. And with swimming, having a longer torso and a lower belly button lowers the center of gravity that also boosts speed. One of the best examples of how a longer torso and lower center of gravity can increase speed in a swimming pool, Michael Phelps, whose super long torso helped him win 28 medals across four Olympics, including 23 golds. Yay, belly buttons.
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I don't know what I'm crying. 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
5: Here's a conversation starter for you. You may have already seen this. Your next apartment could be inside an old school. Old schools that have been shut down are being repurposed as apartments. It's the same thing that's happening with old office buildings and hotels. Turns out, people really do love living in converted school buildings because they typically offer more natural light. They also usually have tall ceilings, right? And old schools also naturally have great corridors and gathering areas, just so you know.

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0: 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Hang on tight, because on the other side, we got nothing but Niagara's best music coming right up.
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4: 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Okay, if you'd like to make your skin glow in just 5 minutes, all you need is a little dried sage, some thyme, T-H-Y-M-E, and an orange peel. Here's how to do it. You just put 2 teaspoons each of sage and thyme in a bowl with the peel from half an orange. Add boiling water over the top, drape a towel over your head, then let the steam soak into your pores for about 5 minutes. What does that do? According to celebrity esthetician Christina Chin, who uses this every day on people, it's going to whisk away dead cells and revive your skin. The thyme has ursolic acid, which increases cell turnover. Sage has vitamin A and magnesium, which generate new skin cells. And the orange peel has vitamin C, which repairs cell damage and brightens skin. Great! This recipe again, you put 2 teaspoons each of sage and thyme in a bowl. Add the peel from half an orange. Add boiling water. Drape a towel over your head and let the steam soak into your pores for 5 minutes, and I'll see you on the red carpet.
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0: 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We're going to take a quick break, then back to the music that moves you. You'll hear more of Niagara's best music in moments.
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5: Hey, congratulations. I just heard you got the job interview. So don't mess it all up by doing one of these things. They come from career expert Laura Sherbin. She's director of the Nonprofit Center for Talent Innovation. To start, she says, don't show up with that caramel macchiato in your hand. First of all, it gives you a too casual vibe to present for the interview. Secondly, it gives you coffee breath. Third, if you're holding a handbag in one hand and that coffee cup in the other, how are you going to shake hands? And then if you walk out after the interview, leaving behind that cup full of old coffee sitting on the interviewer's desk, they're going to be very annoyed. And the job may go to the person who was equally qualified who didn't bring their own giant coffee. The next interview no-go, according to our expert, if you have a choice, don't sit in a chair that swivels. Sherbin says, if you're nervous, you're going to unconsciously start swiveling around to expel energy. Again, annoying. And then, Sherbin also recommends trying on your interview outfit 2 days ahead of time. If you're even slightly uncomfortable, people looking at you will feel uncomfortable too.
6: Great tips.
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4: This is John Tesh reminding you to set your dial to 105.1 The River. Here's an important question. Please answer honestly. Are you happy right now? Well, according to a recent World Happiness Report, most people are saying they're less happy now than they were 5 years ago. But while we all have occasional struggles at work and in our personal lives, other research suggests we're probably happier than we realize. So here we go with some signs that you might be truly happy, whether you know it or not. First, you're in a healthy relationship right now, and not necessarily a romantic one either. Research in the Journal of Epidemiology and Community Health shows that having a strong social circle does more to protect our psychological well-being than almost any other factor. After all, the more laughs we have with friends and family or our partner, the less likely we are to become depressed later in life. And then you're probably happy if you regularly celebrate other people's successes. Life coach Ty Goodwin says, when you cheer for somebody else, when you express genuine joy for them, it gives you an opportunity to connect and form deeper social bonds, which instantly produces happiness for you. And we will all be happier if we always have goals. Anything from cleaning out the clutter in your closet to planning your next family vacation or just reading one book a month. Research shows that simply having goals makes us more satisfied with our lives. Psychologist Timothy Pitchell says, it's because every time we achieve a goal, we get a boost of feel-good dopamine. And even if we're just making measured progress toward a goal, knowing that we have a sense of purpose when we roll out of bed and that we're pursuing it every day is proven to make us very happy.
5: IFYL. The intelligence for your life.

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I'm John Tesh, and if you're looking for something to do in the Niagara area, we always have the latest information on our website. 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
3: 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I'm John Tesh. 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Time for more conversation starters. Here are a few body facts explained so you can explain them to somebody else. First of all, why do we grow wisdom teeth? They're a third set of molars, and our ancient ancestors needed them to chew on tough foods like roots and meat. And since there weren't any dentists way back when, it was handy to have some extra teeth when others fell out from rot. But today, 35% of the population never develops wisdom teeth, a sign of an evolutionary shift that means the human jaw is getting too small to accommodate the wisdom teeth. One more to share with you. Why does your stomach feel like it's in your throat when you're on a roller coaster? It's because it kind of is in your throat. When a roller coaster plummets downward, your seat belt keeps your body down in the seat, but your organs aren't strapped down. And ones that are loosely connected, like your stomach and your intestines, they float up as you go down so rapidly. Your nerves detect that movement, and it gives you the feeling that your stomach is in your throat.
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1: All right, my intelligent friend, it's time to find happiness at the end of your fork. It doesn't necessarily mean eating high-calorie, high-carb comfort foods either, because they only provide that temporary mood boost and raise the risk that your pants will start feeling tighter. Here are the foods that will instantly improve your mood without packing on the pounds, according to Dr. Drew Ramsey, author of The Happiness Diet. Number one, Swiss chard. The magnesium in this leafy green helps our brain produce the feel-good neurotransmitter serotonin. In fact, magnesium is so effective at lifting our spirits that it even rivals some prescription medications at treating depression. The next food is a surprising but powerful mood booster, mussels. They're a top source of the B vitamins, zinc, iodine, selenium, nutrients that our thyroid gland needs to help regulate our mood. Here's another food that'll boost your mood without packing on the pounds. That's Greek yogurt. Studies show that calcium increases production of the brain chemicals that lower anxiety levels and prevent irritability. And since Greek yogurt contains more calcium than whole milk, Dr. Ramsey says it should become our go-to snack whenever we're feeling worried or angry. So mussels, Greek yogurt, and Swiss chard.
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If we ever play a song that you don't know, you can ask Alexa. Simply say, Alexa, ask River Niagara what song this is. We think that's kind of cool. And it's totally free from 105.1 The River.

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It's too

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0: 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I'm John Tesh. 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
1: Here's a conversation starter for you. You may have already seen this. Your next apartment could be inside an old school. Old schools that have been shut down are being repurposed as apartments. 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Turns out, people really do love living in converted school buildings because they typically offer more natural light. They also usually have tall ceilings, right? And old schools also naturally have great corridors and gatherings.

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0: Picking it up, loving, I'm living, so we turning up. 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
1: 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I hope you'll spend part of your evening with me for great information and Niagara's best music. 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
1: So plums are in season right now through October, and they may hold the key to losing weight, according to a study in the British Medical Journal. So the researchers found that people who ate the most flavonoid antioxidants gained the least amount of weight over the course of the study. And ounce for ounce, well, plums have more flavonoids than any other fruit. Flavonoids are the disease-fighting anti-inflammatory compounds found in plant pigments, which give produce its color. And plums have a lot of anthocyanins in particular, which is a plant pigment that burns fat. So again, according to a study in the British Medical Journal, plums can hold the key to losing weight.
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0: Niagara's best music for your overnights. I'm John Tesh, and this is 105.1 The River. This is the John Tesh Radio Show, Intelligence for Your Life and Couples. Listen, are you tending to your relationship inbox? So this is a term relationship counselor Dr. Emily Nagoski uses for some of the basic maintenance work every relationship needs to survive. So think planning regular date nights, occasionally calling your partner just to say hi, or even just cuddling while watching TV. It's easy to think of those gestures as pointless, but Dr. Nagoski says they're the paperwork equivalent of responding to an important client's emails, meaning they're a crucial part of maintaining and keeping your relationship. Dr. Nagoski says the problem is that unlike at work, you'll never have a relationship HR department nagging you to say, hold hands more often, hold hands. But bottom line, Dr. Nagoski says we need to think of all those seemingly pointless gestures like a stack of paperwork in your relationship inbox. Never let the incoming pile get too high. Make sure you're tending to your relationship inbox.
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0: Coming up, I am intimately familiar with back pain, and I was fortunate enough to have a successful treatment for mine, but I still have to be careful, and I know I'm not alone, so in a moment, I'm going to give you an easy way.

Just might. 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

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Wait a minute, that didn't come out right. Leave us on, don't turn us off. Why sleep when the best music is playing? Stay up, stay tuned. 105.1 The River keeps the night alive.

0: 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I'm John Tesh, and this is 105.1 The River.
1: Let's talk about back pain, because research shows up to 80% of adults will suffer from back pain at some point. So what can baseball players teach us about avoiding back pain? You'll like this. It's best to keep your most used items inside your strike zone, which for baseball players, of course, extends from above the knees to below the shoulders, meaning when you reach for daily items like your clothing, keys, dishes, and tools, try to avoid extending your arms outside of your personal strike zone area as much as possible. Again, that's above the knees to below the shoulders. Now, this is according to Dr. Harris McElwain, author of The Pain-Free Back. He says it's because if you're constantly reaching for items stored above shoulder level, that puts extra strain on your neck and your back. And anytime you bend to pick up something below your waist or knees, you increase pressure on the lower back, which can cause anything from mild inflammation to muscle spasms, or in my case, herniated disc. That's why Dr. McElwain says to think about how often you have to bend and reach throughout the day and try to limit those motions to when you're actually exercising or for special occasions, like when you have to grab the fancy serving platter from the top shelf of a cupboard. Again, think about a baseball player taking a pitch. Keep your most used items inside your strike zone from above the knees to below the shoulder.
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1: And coming up, National Geographic Food has revealed the four foods everyone should eat regularly to put an end to sleeplessness, insomnia. 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

0: I'm John Teschen. If you're just starting your day, remember, you've got this. 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
1: All right, ladies, here's a piece of intelligence you can use as ammunition. A recent survey has found that dads spend 7 hours a year hiding from their families in the bathroom. In a survey of 1,000 fathers, one in three admit to using the bathroom as a getaway when, quote, their other half is nagging them.
0: Whoa.
1: And, quote, to avoid the children.
0: Whoa.
1: The findings also revealed that one out of four fathers say they, quote, don't know how they'd cope with the stress of home life without their bathroom trips. 25% called the bathroom their, quote, safe place.
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1: 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I'm John Tesh with Niagara's best music and the intelligence you need. 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
2: So, Gab, in the interest of full disclosure, I've started eating more oatmeal.
3: Oh, it's good for you.
2: I'm a big fan. I load it up with a lot of other stuff like honey and raisins. However, now I've got some support. Researchers at the University of Bonn, they, in a study, had people eat a big bowl of oatmeal a day, and in just 2 days, their bad cholesterol dropped 10%. Is this even possible?
3: Yeah.
2: It turns out it's not just the oats, it's your gut bacteria breaking them down into a compound that resets cholesterol, the good old gut bacteria. And the effect lasted 6 weeks, even after they stopped.
3: So we know that if you have a healthy gut, like if you're getting enough fiber, the right kinds of fiber, that it helps with your absorption of all your other nutrients and can actually improve your cholesterol ratios if you are getting enough fiber. Oats are a great way of getting good amounts of fiber. And in fact, we know that steel-cut oats, where the actual kernel of the oat is really good, and the overnight oats have what's called resistant starch, which is the starch and fiber that doesn't get metabolized into sugar in your system. That is really good for you. Also, it all adds up to better overall health via the gut. That's the key. By all means, do this. Just make sure when you hear us say oatmeal and you hear us say overnight oats and all that stuff, that you're not getting the super sugary instant oatmeal that counterbalances, that goes the opposite direction of everything we just talked about.

0: got back from the wonderful MD Anderson Cancer Center with my guy, Dr. Christopher Logothetis.
1: Got your oil changed?
0: I did. Got my 100,000-mile checkup. Everything is cool. But they're talking more, even these surgeons and oncologists, they're talking more about how important gut health is. This is a big change from what I've seen over the last 11 years. And even researchers at Stanford did a 10-week study, and they found that people who added fermented foods like yogurt and kefir, like Connie has, mm-hmm. and sauerkraut and kimchi, they grew more diverse gut bacteria, and they dropped 19 markers of inflammation.
1: Yeah, those fermented foods, we know how good they are for us. Not only do they help us get more of the actual nutrients from the calories that we're eating, helps us be less hungry, but it also, the way that we absorb when that bacteria is properly balanced, the way that we absorb our nutrients is actually better overall. We're gonna crave sugar less. We are going to absorb less of the bad LDL and more of the good HDL. We're going to have those better ratios. All of that's better because the gut bacteria is actually breaking the food that we eat down into the component parts that our body uses. If we feed that properly, then we're going to be healthier overall, even when we do have our little cheat meal where we have a giant thing of French mm-hmm. toast or whatever, mm-hmm. because that bacteria is able to process it in a healthier way.
0: Here are those foods again. The fermented foods like yogurt, kefir, sauerkraut. Be careful with kimchi. It's strong. It can wipe out your whole...
1: Nobody's going to want to come over to your house after you have the kimchi.

0: Whatever your morning looks like, we're glad to be a part of it. I'm John Tesh, bringing you the tips to win your day and Niagara's best music. 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
1: John Tesh, we'll give Gerard and just

0: Eyes on the road and mind on your goals. Thanks for letting us ride shotgun this morning with Niagara's best music and intelligence for your life. I'm John Tesh on 105.1 The River.
1: John Tesh for Gib Gerard. Let's talk about knee pain.
2: Oh, always.
1: I know, right? Interesting piece I want to share with you. Researchers at Utah, NYU, and Stanford in Lancet Rheumatology was this report. They had people angle their toes just 5 to 10 degrees in or out while they were walking.
2: Oh,
1: so
2: yeah.
1: Basically not straight ahead.
2: Mm-hmm.
1: It turns out that small shift moved the load off the worn part of the knee, and then pain relief between ibuprofen and prescription painkiller was what was listed. It felt that good.
2: Wow.
1: So you can try it on your next walk. Mention it to your doctor, perhaps. I'm going to try it. I have pain in my right knee.
2: I mean, I have pain everywhere, right? It's one of the things about getting older is that you find out, like, oh, I slept weird last night, and now I just have a bad shoulder for the rest of my life.
1: Have you ever been injured in sleep? So bad. you got like a shoulder problem?
2: I mean, I slept on like a dining room table when I was in college and had no issues. And now, you know, if my pillow is not at the right angle, I'm done for a week.
1: Right.
2: So these kinds of pains, obviously, they become more significant as we age. Every little day that goes by, something hurts just a little bit more. What a great way to kind of undo some of that damage. Yeah, adjust the angle. And by the way, if you are like me and you work out hard, and especially with your legs, adjusting the angle of your feet when you're doing squats and deadlifts can have a similar effect. You just want to make sure that your knee is tracking over your feet and that you don't start walking with this adjusted angle all the time, because then you'll start to get ancillary issues up your chain, like, you know, your hips will start.
1: It all starts with the feet.
2: It all starts with the feet. Get a good pair of walking shoes and adjust that angle and see if it works.

0: 105.1, the River Niagara's best music. It is 5:32, 17 degrees right now, 17:63, comfortable. I have 26 today. With that humidity, gonna feel like 34. It just gets heavy. Just gets heavy. And chance of showers, maybe a thunderstorm, but 40% chance is what they're calling for starting around noon. So we should be okay. And the day of giving starts right now. As you may know, Niagara has been hit by multiple extraordinary rainfall events since July 21st, St. Catharines. More than a foot of rain between July 21st and August 2nd. Three separate events producing rainfall amounts, what would be associated with like a 100-year storm in parts of the region. And the nasty part, people who just started cleaning up got flooded again. Maybe you were involved in that. Maybe you're a volunteer. Maybe your house got flooded. Maybe you're living in a basement apartment and you got wiped out. Some restoration companies overwhelmed. Residents dealing with damaged furnaces, right? Furnaces, water heaters, flooring, drywall, furniture, personal belongings. You see it on the front lawns of many homes in and around Niagara. And this is where seven radio stations in Niagara stepping up today, helping. Going to be talking with a lot of people today. 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

In high school, his hair went to the prom without him, and nobody noticed. 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

105.1, the River Niagara's best music. Natalie Imbruglia and Torn. If you haven't seen the guy do the video to that song on YouTube, which came out a long time ago, but it is hilarious. The guy acts out the whole song. Lots going on today. Day of Giving, of course, where we are stepping up all the radio stations, just trying to raise some money, help the folks out that have been affected by the floods. And all you have to do is go to our website, 1051theriver.ca. All the info is there on how to donate, even just $20. $20 will help. It goes a long way. We're going to have a lot of people talking today about where your money is going and what the biggest needs are. And as well, Pentatonix is going to be playing the TD Coliseum November 22nd, 2026. Right. This year. I don't know. I just saw it on the screen and my brain went, you read that out loud. It's like, idiot. What am I doing? Pentatonix, TD Coliseum. And a lot of people are huge fans, you know, at holiday time. It's like Christmas in August here. We're giving away tickets for a Christmas show that is in huge demand. Like tickets, it can go for like a couple of $100. I was just looking online. So before the end of the show at 9 a.m., we'll give those away. All you have to do to get in on the draw for that is text your name and the word Frost. So I know that's what you're texting about to 905-374-1051, and we'll do a draw from all the entries before 9 a.m. Your name and the word Frost to 905-374-1051. It's Taylor Swift. I knew it. I knew you. On 105.1 The River.

There's Benson Boone. What time is it here? 5:56. 4 minutes till your alarm goes off. Ding, ding, ding. You know, guy on the radio, be quiet. We're trying to rest here. We got 4 minutes. Got that eclipse going on today over in Spain, Greenland, Iceland. What are we going to get? Hardly anything. If you're in Newfoundland, you get about 50%. None of it. Parts of none of it. 90%. But Niagara is 7%. About 141. It's going to happen. You're going to go, did it get cloudy all of a sudden? Yeah, just don't look at the sun. Don't look at the sun. Don't look at gas prices back up. Who forgot to fill up yesterday? Right here. Right here. Cripes. Heard everybody talking about it, including myself, and did not fill up. Anyway, up a few cents today. Up a few cents. Gracie Abrams hitting the wall. We got news and traffic coming up next. 105.1 The River.

0: traffic.
1: Good morning and happy Wednesday. A collision and closure-free drive along the QEW, both Toronto-bound and Fort Erie-bound. The 406 still looking good into and out of St. Catharines, same with 58. At the border into and out of the U.S., and no current heavy slowdowns, and through the Welland Canal. All of our bridges are available except Carlton Street. 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With the latest traffic, I'm Samantha Diaz.
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2: Good morning, I'm Wendy Gray. A 62-year-old Fort Erie man has been charged in a shooting in the city. Police were called to the urgent care center on Birdie Street yesterday for a 54-year-old man who had been shot. Officers identified a home on Fox Road where the shooting happened and arrested a suspect. Frederick August faces three charges. Police are looking for suspects in assaults and robberies in the Falls early Monday morning. The NRPS say the four young people assaulted a man in the Morrison and Victoria Avenue area around 4 in the morning and then tried to assault a woman in the Chrysler Avenue area. They then went back to the first assault victim, robbed him, and left him with minor injuries. The suspects assaulted a third victim in the area. Police are making progress investigating bank robberies in Waynefleet and Pelham. Back in March, three people tried to rob a Waynefleet bank and police arrested a 14-year-old boy. Now more people from Toronto are charged. Police say these investigations are linked to an attempted home invasion in January in Thorold, and there were plans for a fourth robbery. A 17-year-old teen has also been charged, but he's in custody elsewhere in Ontario for unrelated matters. St. Catharines Mayor Matt Sisko says he's heard from people and council and will create an independent review board to look into the recent floods. Sisko says the city has done extensive work, but outside eyes from engineers and stormwater experts will help. Taking a quick look at sports, the Jays beat the Red Sox 5-3. Mainly cloudy today, a chance of showers in the afternoon with the risk of a thunderstorm, the high 26, the humidex 34. For more details on these and other local stories, check out 105theriver.ca.
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0: Lady Gaga, 105.1, The River, Niagara's best music, 17 right now, high of 26, and slight chance of showers this afternoon, because we don't need more rain, no. No more rain, and it's a day of giving. 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And here's the thing about a flood that maybe you don't even know. When the water goes down, you think the worst is over, but it's not. For a lot of families, that's when the bills start. And you know it if you're living through it. The drywall, got to come out. Flooring, got to come out. Appliances, a lot of people have appliances in the basement, gone. Cleanup costs, repair costs, insurance issues. 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

0: traffic.
1: It's a collision and closure-free drive along the QEW, both Toronto-bound and Fort Erie-bound. The 406 top-to-bottom looking good. Same with 58 and a good run even on the Burlington Skyway. No delays are currently present. Through the border, it's a smooth run. And through the Welland Canal, we currently have Queenston Street, Glendale, and Mellonby Avenue. 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

0: There's Tyler Shaw, run to you, 105.1 The River, 20 after 6. Good morning, I'm Mike Allen. Happy Middle Child Day. If you're a middle child, today's your day. You know, the kids grew up hearing your brother already has one. Oh, your sister's the baby. Give her a break. Pretty successful people are middle children. Did you know Jennifer Lopez, middle child? Britney Spears, Bill Gates, Warren Buffett, Anne Hathaway. Princess Diaries, middle child. So maybe being ignored as a kid actually a pretty good career strategy. You know, you learn early, nobody's watching, so you might as well become a billionaire. Middle children spent their whole lives just fighting to be noticed, though. And you know what? 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You want it noticed. 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

Long-awaited TV series is hitting streaming today. Yeah, season 4 is dropping for this one. A lot of people waiting for it. And bad news for Princess Diaries fans. What's going on? What's trending is coming up right now. Carl Wolf in Africa, 105.1 The River.

0: traffic.
1: It's a collision and closure-free drive along the QEW, both Toronto-bound and Fort Erie-bound. The 406 top-to-bottom looking good. Same with 58 and a good run even on the Burlington Skyway. No delays are currently present. Through the border, it's a smooth run. And through the Welland Canal, we currently have Queenston Street, Glendale, and Mellonby Avenue. All of those bridges are currently raised. 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With the latest traffic, I'm Samantha Diaz.
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4: Good morning, I'm Wendy Gray. A 62-year-old Fort Erie man has been charged in a shooting in the city. Police were called to the Urgent Care Center on Birdie Street yesterday for a 54-year-old man who had been shot. Officers identified a home on Fox Road where the shooting happened and arrested a suspect. Frederick August faces three charges. A Port Colborne man has been arrested for not complying with court orders in relation to child porn. It was back in May, the NRP's Internet Child Exploitation Unit began an investigation. Police searched a Port Colborne home and arrested 42-year-old Joseph Franklin Crawford. Police believe he's been active in an online tutor capacity for some time. St. Catharines City Council plans to gather engineers and stormwater experts to look into recent flooding. Mayor Matt Sisko says the independent group will examine ways to prevent future flooding and ways to build infrastructure. He hopes this will show the provincial governments they mean business, saying the federal and provincial governments collect 90% of all taxes. The city gets the rest. Many of the blazes burning across British Columbia have been smoked out for several days. Officials say the smoke settled in valley bottoms and was helping suppress flames by preventing the fires from contacting clean oxygen and spreading. Taking a quick look at sports, the Jays beat the Red Sox 5-3. Mainly cloudy today, a chance of showers this afternoon with the risk of a thunderstorm. The high 26, the humidex 34. For more details on these and other local stories, check out 105theriver.ca.
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1: 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Got options. 639, 1051, the River Niagara's best music. Good morning. I'm Mike Allen.
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1: Ah, Reacher Season 4 hits Prime Video today. This time, you watching this show? This is probably one of the best shows on TV, period. I mean, it's up there with Sopranos, The Wire, although I never thought The Wire was that good. But, like for me, Dexter, Breaking Bad, Reacher is good. And this time he witnesses a woman die on a subway, ends up caught in a massive conspiracy involving corrupt politicians, secret files, bad guys, enough to keep Reacher punching things for 8 episodes.
4: Jack Reacher, where is the drive that Anna Merrick gave to you before she killed herself on the train?
5: I have no idea what you're talking about.
4: Do you think we're stupid?
5: Yes. Do I know you?
6: No, but I'm the last person to talk to your sister.
5: There is no way that my sister killed herself.
6: Show me what you have. Your sister's involved in something big enough that the federal government's worried, and people are trying to work me over on the street because of it. Why do you care? I'm good at not letting people get away with things.
1: Yeah, that he is. 3 episodes dropping today, then every Wednesday. And Prime's already renewed Reacher for Season 5. Bad news for Princess Diaries fans. Julie Andrews not coming back for the 3rd installment. Yeah, she's 90. Played Queen Clarice, says the story's really about Anne Hathaway's character, Mia. And she feels too late to return. Hathaway is coming back, though. So we'll have to wait for that. Some more royal drama. Maybe somebody yelling shut up at a fancy dinner.
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0: traffic.
1: It's a collision and closure-free drive along the QEW, both Toronto-bound and Fort Erie-bound. The 406 top-to-bottom looking good. Same with 58 and a good run even on the Burlington Skyway. No delays are currently present. Through the border, it's a smooth run. And through the Welland Canal, we currently have Queenston Street, Glendale, and Mellonby Avenue. 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With the latest traffic, I'm Samantha Diaz.
0: He's been doing this for decades, and he's almost figured it out. Eventually, he'll figure it out. 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

0: 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It's 6:53, Day of Giving Niagara. And if you've been listening and thinking, you know, maybe I really should donate, this is your moment. Maybe you've been affected yourself. Maybe a friend or one of your neighbors was. You've seen the devastation a lot of people going through. Maybe you're simply lucky enough to stay dry. Whatever the reason, if you're in a position to help, we'd love to have you join us. $5, $10, $20 more if you can, because it all adds up, as you know. 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

0: traffic.
1: It's a pretty good run in terms of collisions and closures, not spotting anything major on the go. If you're out on the QEW, both Toronto bound and Fort Erie bound, 406 top to bottom is clear and no issues out on the Burlington Skyway. Just some Toronto bound slowdowns on the downside. 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With the latest traffic, I'm Samantha Diaz.
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2: Good morning, I'm Wendy Gray. A 62-year-old Fort Erie man has been charged in a shooting in the city. Police were called to the urgent care center on Birdie Street yesterday for a 54-year-old man who had been shot. Officers identified a home on Fox Road where the shooting happened and arrested a suspect. Frederick August faces three charges. Police are looking for suspects in assaults and robberies in the Falls early Monday morning. The NRPS say the four young people assaulted a man in the Morrison and Victoria Avenue area around 4 in the morning and then tried to assault a woman in the Chrysler Avenue area. They then went back to the first assault victim, robbed him, and left him with minor injuries. The suspects assaulted a third victim in the area. Police are making progress investigating bank robberies in Waynefleet and Pelham. Back in March, three people tried to rob a Waynefleet bank and police arrested a 14-year-old boy. Now more people from Toronto are charged. Police say these investigations are linked to an attempted home invasion in January in Thorold, and there were plans for a fourth robbery. A 17-year-old teen has also been charged, but he's in custody elsewhere in Ontario for unrelated matters. St. Catharines Mayor Matt Sisko says he's heard from people and council and will create an independent review board to look into the recent floods. Sisko says the city has done extensive work, but outside eyes from engineers and stormwater experts will help. Taking a quick look at sports, the Jays beat the Red Sox 5-3. Mainly cloudy today, a chance of showers in the afternoon with the risk of a thunderstorm, the high 26, the humidex 34. For more details on these and other local stories, check out 105theriver.ca.
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0: 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Some people just wiped out when it comes to the flooding. And we've got Lloyd Smith from the First Ontario Credit Union on with us this morning. Good morning, Lloyd.
1: Good morning, Mike. Thank you again for having me on the show. A very important day here in Niagara for the Day of Giving.
0: It is. It is. We're going to try and make a huge difference, and you are definitely going to help us out with that. And before we get to your big announcement, you've seen the devastation, have you not?
1: I have. Actually, I live here in St. Catharines, north end St. Catharines, and again, I do some walks around the neighborhood, and I've seen devastation that I never thought I'd see in my lifetime. It's very tragic and very sad to see so many families be, you know, so impacted by these floods.
0: And it's not just a few items you're seeing on the front lawns. You're seeing like a whole basement, you know, appliances and couches and stuff like
1: everything.
0: That.
1: Yeah, right across the entire front lawns. And like I said, I feel very blessed. They're very fortunate. I didn't have the kind of floods that people had. I literally had, you know, some overland water that came in through window wells and, you know, a few cracks here and there, but nothing that obviously provided any real damage. So I feel very blessed, but so many friends, neighbors, folks that I know, I think everybody knows somebody who's been impacted by these floods.
0: And when the water goes down, that's just the beginning, because people got to start the cleanup. And now the other half starts, and they just hope there's going to be no more rain. They're going to be going through a lot of stress, you know, just trying to get everything, their lives back together and do the cleanup. And this is where we're raising the money. And Lloyd Smith, First Ontario Credit Union, CEO, you're stepping up today, and we are so thankful that you are. Can you make the big announcement, your donation today?
1: Yeah, thanks, Mike. Obviously, our initial donation we're making today of $10,000.
0: Wow.
1: And again, in support of the relief efforts that are going on, recovery efforts. This is real, as I said. We've had employees that have been impacted. We obviously have a lot of we call them members here at First Ontario Credit Union, and obviously they've been impacted. And so today is the start of, again, you know, a lot of recovery that's going to have to go on in the community, and a lot of folks are going to need, you know, money to sort of get themselves reestablished.
0: $10,000. First Ontario Credit Union stepping up to help those in our community, and that's what it's all about. This is Niagara helping Niagara. And if any of us were in that situation, we would hope that others would step up too. And that's what you're doing. I think maybe throw out a challenge, encourage others.
1: Well, thank you. Yeah. I would really just like to, without calling out by name, but I certainly would like to call on the fellow credit unions in the Niagara region. Again, any amount of money that you can provide in support of the Day of Giving Niagara would be appreciated. Again, this is what it's all about, community stepping up and supporting each other in times of need. And this is it. This is a real event that's impacted the Niagara region that we've never really experienced, certainly in my lifetime. And I think everybody needs to sort of contribute where they can.
0: 105theriver.ca is where you go. You can make your donation. Lloyd Smith, CEO, First Ontario Credit Union, $10,000 donation. Thank you so much.
1: Thank you, Mike, and good luck with the rest of the day.
0: Thank you.
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0: traffic.
1: Cooper means to be a good run in terms of collisions and closures, not spotting any issues out on the QEW, Toronto bound and Fort Erie bound. The Burlington Skyway, Toronto bound is busy from the upside to the downside. If you're heading out through the Welland Canal, we currently have Glendale and Main Street. Those bridges are blocked off, and through the border into and out of the U.S., you'll find now about a 10-minute slowdown. Looking for a little excitement? Raft the Ottawa River with Wilderness Tours. All the excitement you can handle from mild to wild, ages 5 and up. WildernessTours.com. With the latest traffic, I'm Samantha Diaz.
0: Your daily reminder that caffeine can only do so much.
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0: 105.1 The River, Niagara's best music. It is 20 after 7 on this Day of Giving Niagara. And we are talking with a lot of people involved, with those that are helping out, making a difference for those that have been affected by the flooding. Right now with me is Betty Lou Suter, CEO, Community Care, St. Catharines, Thorold. Good morning, Betty Lou.
1: Good morning, and how are you today?
0: We're busy. We're busy, and we're keeping track of everything that's going on. People making donations, going to the website, 105theriver.ca. And, of course, we got a big one from Lloyd Smith, First Ontario Credit Union. I don't know if you heard, making a $10,000 donation.
1: I did. I was listening, and I tell you, it's a good job, as I said before, that I'm not on TV because I get quite emotional at things like that. That is absolutely huge. And it certainly spurs other people on. And, you know, First Ontario is always there for the community and always making Niagara a better place. And I think it's so important for people that have the ability to lead in this kind of circumstance, because, you know, we don't realize how many people are affected and to what degree. And the list of vulnerable people in need at this particular point in time is significant, and we've established a committee at the office, and we're working together to make sure that we go through this list and that everybody's needs are met to the best of our ability. So, I mean, that's the most important thing we can do. And I don't think we realize the impact emotionally on people, because it's significant to see if you drive by, I'm sure you have, to see everybody's belongings on the front lawn. What does that mean? And, oh, it's just heart-wrenching to see some of the stuff that's out there. I mean, teddy bears, kids' toys, couches. And I know I have a friend that lost all their family albums. I mean, those are irreplaceable. So how do you manage that kind of stuff? So I also worry a little bit, I'll be perfectly honest, about the emotional aspect of it, because it's significant.
0: What can someone listening right now, you know, you're overseeing a lot as the CEO of Community Care, Betty Lou Suter. You know, you hear what's going on. You've seen the devastation. Somebody listening right now, making a donation. Is there anything else that people are needing that you're seeing that we don't see?
1: Well, I'm not sure that I think we're all aware. I think, you know, because of the local media which is tremendous at this time. And where would we be without local media? Mm-hmm. I mean, it reinforces once again, as I said. But reach out to see what you can do. And, you know, there's going to be opportunities to volunteer. I know just follow, call organizations like ours or Feed Niagara. You know, if you go through Feed Niagara, that's the 10 area food security programs in Niagara, and speak to David. And we'll coordinate all your activities, because coordination and collaboration at this point is so important. We can't be working in isolation. We need to work together to make Niagara a better place.
0: Well, talking with Betty Lou Suter, CEO, Community Care, St. Catharines and Thorold, and certainly helping out those in Niagara. And I think what you're saying is key. What you're saying is key, because when people are hit with this, they don't realize that there's people like yourselves and other volunteers that are there to help. People care. And this is where Niagara has to step up. And we say, yeah, we do care. We're not going to leave you alone in this.
1: And they always do. They just have to be reminded and have the appropriate channel. So, as I say, you know, go on the respective websites that you people are talking about and see what you can do. Because if everybody did a little bit, nobody would have to do a lot, right? So working together, we're going to make it happen. And let's stay positive. There are brighter days ahead, because we do want to live in a really great part of the world, and let's just continue to make it better.
0: 105theriver.ca, that's where the link is, where you can make your donation. Every little bit helps. Betty Lou Suter, CEO, Community Care, thank you so much.
1: Thank you so much. Have a wonderful day, everybody.
0: Hi, Mike Allen here. 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

0: traffic.
1: Collision and closure free as you're making your way out, not spotting any major issues on the go. If you're currently heading out onto the QEW Toronto bound and Fort Erie bound, the 406 is in wonderful shape and a really good run at the border into and out of the U.S. Still seeing about a 10-minute delay on the Queenston-Lewiston Bridge, but elsewhere it's good. Through the Welland Canal, all of our bridges are available except Clarence Street. 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With the latest traffic, I'm Samantha Diaz.
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2: Good morning, I'm Wendy Gray. A 62-year-old Fort Erie man has been charged in a shooting in the city. Police were called to the urgent care center on Birdie Street yesterday for a 54-year-old man who had been shot. Officers identified a home on Fox Road where the shooting happened and arrested a suspect. Frederick August faces three charges. A Port Colborne man has been arrested for not complying with court orders in relation to child porn. It was back in May, the NRP's Internet Child Exploitation Unit began an investigation. Police searched a Port Colborne home and arrested 42-year-old Joseph Franklin Crawford. Police believe he's been active in an online tutor capacity for some time. St. Catharines City Council plans to gather engineers and stormwater experts to look into recent flooding. Mayor Matt Sisko says the independent group will examine ways to prevent future flooding and ways to build infrastructure. He hopes this will show the provincial governments they mean business, saying the federal and provincial governments collect 90% of all taxes. The city gets the rest. Many of the blazes burning across British Columbia have been smoked out for several days. Officials say the smoke settled in valley bottoms and was helping suppress flames by preventing the fires from contacting clean oxygen and spreading. Taking a quick look at sports, the Jays beat the Red Sox 5-3. Mainly cloudy today, a chance of showers this afternoon with the risk of a thunderstorm. The high 26, the humidex 34. For more details on these and other local stories, check out 105theriver.ca.
0: As smooth as the creek. As exciting as the falls. It's Niagara's best music, 105.1 The River.

0: 105.1 The River, Niagara's best music. Hey, it's 20 to 7, and it's, what's our temperature right now? How are we doing? We 17 degrees? Yep, still holding at 17, high of 26, going to feel like 34 later on this afternoon.
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2: News has never been softer.
0: Well, Taylor Swift has been elected to the Nashville Songwriters Hall of Fame. Yeah, what else can she do? Right, making her the youngest inductee at age 36, follows her induction into the Songwriters Hall of Fame in New York in June, where she became the youngest female writer ever recognized. Now what? I don't know where she goes from here. Toy Story 5 going to be available for digital purchase August 18th, followed by a physical copy September 22nd. It's already grossed over $1 billion since its release June 19th. You ever buy movies on streaming? You buy them and then keep them? Thing about that is, right, once the licensing is gone, then your purchase could be like, voop, it's gone. What do you mean? Where'd it go? You bought the rights to view it on the platform, and then all of a sudden it disappears. So it's not the same as having the DVD. Pentatonix going to be playing the TD Coliseum. Oh, yeah, we're doing that, giving away tickets. They're playing the TD Coliseum November 22nd, and people are already talking about this show. There's a buzz already. And if you would like to win a pair of tickets, we got a pair of tickets to give away before the end of the show today. Just text your name and the word Frost. Frost. To 905-374-1051. We'll do a random draw before 9 a.m.
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0: traffic.
1: Wellington Skyway is starting to really slow if you are Toronto bound on the downside, and no issues on the QEW in either direction. 406 clear top to bottom, a really smooth run if you're at the border into and out of the U.S., with the exception of some slowdowns on the Queenston-Lewiston Bridge. In-town routes are without any current problems, which is always great news to pass along to you. And through the Welland Canal, you'll find Lakeshore Road, Highway 20, and Mellonby Avenue. All of those bridges are currently raised or raising soon. 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With the latest traffic, I'm Samantha Diaz.
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0: 1051 The River. It's 17 degrees, high of 26 today. Going to feel like 34 and a 40% chance of showers around noon. Don't need any more rain. Don't need any more rain for a while. It's a day of giving going on here at The River and many other radio stations around Niagara because there's people in Niagara who woke up one morning, maybe yourself, maybe people you know, expect and go to work, take the kids to school, and, you know, just get on with your life. But no, now they're dealing with the floods and the aftermath, and some have lost furniture, as you've seen from the front lawns, appliances, major repairs, obviously, furnaces got flooded out, and some now relying on food banks for the very first time. 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

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Coming up at 8:20, we're doing it. 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

0: traffic.
1: Collision enclosure free as you're making your way out, not spawning any major issues along the QEW. The Burlington Skyway still slow to Roundabout on the downside, but the good news is no problems. 406 clear top to bottom and no issues out on 58 in either direction. You'll find some delays if you're on Thorldstone Road at the on and off ramps to the QEW, same through Glendale. And through the Welland Canal, all of our bridges are available except Lakeshore Road, that's currently lowering, and Mellonby Avenue, that's raising soon. This summer, get outside and commute the fun way. 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
3: Good morning, I'm Wendy Gray. A 62-year-old Fort Erie man has been charged in a shooting in the city. Police were called to the urgent care center on Birdie Street yesterday for a 54-year-old man who had been shot. Officers identified a home on Fox Road where the shooting happened and arrested a suspect. Frederick August faces three charges. Police are looking for suspects in assaults and robberies in the Falls early Monday morning. The NRPS say the four young people assaulted a man in the Morrison and Victoria Avenue area around 4 in the morning and then tried to assault a woman in the Chrysler Avenue area. They then went back to the first assault victim, robbed him, and left him with minor injuries. The suspects assaulted a third victim in the area. Police are making progress investigating bank robberies in Waynefleet and Pelham. Back in March, three people tried to rob a Waynefleet bank and police arrested a 14-year-old boy. Now more people from Toronto are charged. Police say these investigations are linked to an attempted home invasion in January in Thorold, and there were plans for a fourth robbery. A 17-year-old teen has also been charged, but he's in custody elsewhere in Ontario for unrelated matters. St. Catharines Mayor Matt Sisko says he's heard from people and council and will create an independent review board to look into the recent floods. Sisko says the city has done extensive work, but outside eyes from engineers and stormwater experts will help. Taking a quick look at sports, the Jays beat the Red Sox 5-3. Mainly cloudy today, a chance of showers in the afternoon with the risk of a thunderstorm. The high 26, the humidex 34. For more details on these and other local stories, check out 105theriver.ca.
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1: 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A lot of people think, people have insurance. A lot of people thought they had insurance, and then found out, what do you mean? What do you mean I'm not covered? 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And you can help as well, whatever you can. 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It's Middle Child Day today. Middle Child. Are you a middle child? Probably no one. Day for the kids who grew up hearing, what they hear all the time, right? Well, your brother already has one. Or your sister's the baby. Give her a break. Some pretty successful people are middle children. Jennifer Lopez, Britney Spears, Bill Gates, Warren Buffett, Anne Hathaway. So maybe being ignored as a kid may be a pretty good career strategy, right? You learn early. Nobody's watching. So just become a billionaire. Having a birthday? You're sharing it with Sir Mix-a-Lot. He's 63.
2: So, fellas.
3: Yeah.
2: Fellas.
3: Yeah.
2: Has your girlfriend got your butt?
3: Hell yeah.
2: Shake it.
3: Shake it.
2: Shake it.
3: Shake it.
2: Shake it.
3: Shake it.
2: Shake that healthy butt. Baby got bad.
1: That video was banned on MTV. I remember it's like, what? We can't watch it? What's going on? How do we see it? There was no YouTube back then. Sir Mix-a-Lot says, who inspired that video, that song? Middle Child, Jennifer Lopez. Did you get that for 10 points?
4: From the first dip in the pool to the last campfire of August, we're counting down the 105 days of summer on 105.1 The River.
5: You used to call me on mine. You used to. Yeah.

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1: Collision enclosure free as you're making your way out, not spotting any major issues along the QEW. The Burlington Skyway still slow, Toronto bound on the downside, but the good news is no problems. 406 clear top to bottom and no issues out on 58 in either direction. You'll find some delays if you're on Thorldstone Road at the on and off ramps to the QEW, same through Glendale and through the Welland Canal. All of our bridges are available except Lakeshore Road, that's currently lowering, and Mellonby Avenue, that's raising soon. 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With the latest traffic, I'm Samantha Diaz.
0: You might recognize him from his many appearances on Cops, always wearing that funny jewelry around his wrists. Mike Allen, 5:30 tonight on 105.1 The River.

0: 1051 The River, and we are Niagara's Best Music. Thanks for having us along with you wherever you may be or are going this morning. It's 20 after 8, and we're giving away $100 in Lotto 649 tickets. Phone lines already lighting up. Ready to go? Yeah, we're ready. You're ready to win. Don't even know what the question is yet. I know, you really don't even have to, because Rocco makes it so easy. It's like every time they're easier than they were last time. Let me go see what we got here. Because, let's see, $10 million, $100 and 649 tickets, haven't won in 31 days, and can answer a skill testing question. A little out of breath. Just did my push-ups a little late today. 55. Getting up there. All right. The question is, really? It's Middle Child Day today. You may have heard us discussing that earlier. Lisa Simpson is the middle child from what TV show? Are you kidding me, Rocco? Are you kidding me with this one? Lisa Simpson is the middle child from what TV show? It's like a gift. Caller 10 will get first guess. If you didn't know it, 905-374-1051.
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1: Hello?
0: Hi. Who's this?
1: This is Claudia.
0: Claudia, you sound a little distracted this morning.
1: No, I heard the skill testing question.
0: Yeah, and you're calling in trying to win the $100 in Lotto 649 tickets.
1: Yep.
0: Hey, Claudia, what city are you from?
1: I'm from St. Catharines.
0: St. Catharines, all right. Did you have to go through any of the floods?
1: No, luckily.
0: You got lucky.
1: I live on the top floor.
0: You got lucky. Oh, you're living in apartments. There's a plus there for you. There's a plus there. Well, glad to hear.
1: Yeah.
0: Glad to hear you're doing okay. All right, Claudia. Let's see. For $100 and 649 tickets, Lisa Simpson is the middle child. I don't know if you'll be able to get this one or not. From what TV show?
1: The Simpsons.
0: I know, right? This Rocco, my producer, you think he'd make a difficult question once in a while, but lucky you. You got $100 and 649 tickets. Congrats.
1: Oh, my gosh. Thank you.
0: You are very welcome, Claudia, and next chance to play and win $100 in Lotto Max tickets with possibly an easier question. I don't know how they can get much easier, but my producer, Rocco, he will definitely attempt to make it so. Friday morning, $100 in Lotto Max tickets could be yours.
2: The Burlington Skyway to Toronto-bound remains heavy on the downside. The good news is, though, no collisions or closures. If you are Niagara-bound, you'll find a bit of a delay closer to the QEW. The QEW itself looking good. Through Lincoln, we do have some construction at the moment between Mountain View Road and Lincoln Avenue. That's on King, causing delays in both directions. 406 top to bottom looking good. No issues elsewhere at the moment. You'll just find lots of in-town delays through Church and Geneva in the St. Catharines area. That's due to some construction and also some slowdowns as well along the on and off ramps of the QEW to Thorold Road and Glendale. At the border into now the U.S., seeing a 10-minute delay across all of our entry points. 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With the latest traffic, I'm Samantha Diaz.
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4: Good morning, I'm Wendy Gray. A 62-year-old Fort Erie man has been charged in a shooting in the city. Police were called to the urgent care center on Birdie Street yesterday for a 54-year-old man who had been shot. Officers identified a home on Fox Road where the shooting happened and arrested a suspect. Frederick August faces 3 charges. A Port Colborne man has been arrested for not complying with court orders in relation to child porn. It was back in May the NRP's Internet Child Exploitation Unit began an investigation. Police searched a Port Colborne home and arrested 42-year-old Joseph Franklin Crawford. Police believe he's been active in an online tutor capacity for some time. St. Catharines City Council plans to gather engineers and stormwater experts to look into recent flooding. Mayor Matt Sisko says the independent group will examine ways to prevent future flooding and ways to build infrastructure. He hopes this will show the provincial governments they mean business, saying the federal and provincial governments collect 90% of all taxes. The city gets the rest. Many of the blazes burning across British Columbia have been smoked out for several days. Officials say the smoke settled in valley bottoms and was helping suppress flames by preventing the fires from contacting clean oxygen and spreading. Taking a quick look at sports, the Jays beat the Red Sox 5-3. Mainly cloudy today, a chance of showers this afternoon with the risk of a thunderstorm. The high 26, the humidex 34. For more details on these and other local stories, check out 105theriver.ca.
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1: 105.1 The River, Niagara's best music. Preston Pablo, 838. I'm Mike Allen. How you doing? Not a bad day today. Slight chance of showers later on after 12 o'clock, about 40%. But other than that, we're looking at a high of 26. Going to feel like 34 as this day of giving continues, helping those that have been affected by the floods in and around Niagara. 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Big day for TV. You watch Reacher? Man, I think this is one of the best shows on TV. It's up there for me with Breaking Bad, Dexter, Sopranos. Reacher is so good. It's on Prime. And this time he witnesses a woman die in a subway, ends up caught in a massive conspiracy. But there's enough bad guys for Reacher to keep punching for 8 episodes.
2: Jack Reacher, where is the drive that Anna Merrick gave to you before she killed herself on the train?
3: I have no idea what you're talking about.
2: Do you think we're stupid?
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4: Do I know you?
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3: Show me what you have. Your sister's involved in something big enough that the federal government's worried, and people are trying to work me over on the street because of it. Why do you care? I'm good at not letting people get away with things.
1: 3 episodes of Reacher drop today, then 1 every Wednesday, and Prime already renewing it for season 5. Bad news for Princess Diaries fans. Julie Andrews, doe a deer, officially not coming back for Princess Diaries 3. Well, she's 90. She's 90. Come on now. She played Queen Clarice, if you didn't know. And she says the story is really about Anne Hathaway's character, Mia, now, and she feels it's too late for her to return. Anne Hathaway is coming back. But we'll still have Genovia, royal drama, maybe somebody yelling, shut up, at a fancy dinner.
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1: The Burlington Skyway Toronto bound remains heavy on the downside. The good news is, though, no collisions or closures. If you are Niagara bound, you'll find a bit of a delay closer to the QEW. The QEW itself looking good. Through Lincoln, we do have some construction at the moment between Mountain View Road and Lincoln Avenue. That's on King, causing delays in both directions. 406 top to bottom looking good. No issues elsewhere at the moment. You'll just find lots of in-town delays through Church and Geneva in the St. Catharines area. That's due to some construction and also some slowdowns as well along the on and off ramps of the QEW to Thorold Stone Road and Glendale. At the border into now the U.S., seeing a 10-minute delay across all of our entry points. 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With the latest traffic, I'm Samantha Diaz.
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0: All right, Sabrina Carpenter at 852. Oh, no, 853. 1051 The River. And our website is where you can help out. It's a day of giving. 105theriver.ca. And one of the people behind it and helping us out today would be David Vandersteen, manager at Feed Niagara. Good morning, David.
1: Good morning. Thanks for having me on.
0: Well, we are so thankful for everything that you're doing and you're helping out because so many people, you know, I think a lot of people don't even realize how extensive and how many people, you know, are in dire straits. Some people, basement apartments got totally wiped out, you know, and you're with Feed Niagara. So tell us about what you're doing.
1: Yeah, I mean, we're just starting to get an idea of the scale of this. It's thousands of homes. I think it's going to be a long time before we fully understand exactly what has happened. But we're seeing people, like you mentioned, flooded out of basement apartments or just completely losing everything that they have. And so we're collecting funds today to help support the food banks in the areas affected who are on the street helping people try to get their lives back together.
0: If I give you $10, $20, $50 today, can you tell us where that goes?
1: It's going to go directly to supporting the food banks in those areas. They're helping people get their lives back together. The big concern right now, of course, is that people are just starting to discover the true amount of damage that they're facing, and a lot of people are learning that their insurance doesn't necessarily cover it.
0: Right.
1: You know, water damage insurance doesn't necessarily cover flood damage. Those are two different things. And so people are going to be undertaking massive financial strain because of this. And nobody should have to choose between removing dangerous mold from their house and putting food on the table. And there are people that are going to be in that position where they're going to feel like they have to make that choice.
0: So
1: we're prepared to offer that support, offer food, and whatever we can do to help.
0: So do you figure there's going to be people coming to you for the food bank that have potentially never used a food bank before?
1: Absolutely, yeah. I mean, we're already in a situation where our food banks were facing an incredible amount of demand. Since COVID, demand for food banks has doubled, in some cases tripled, and we're already dealing with that. Now we're expecting another massive spike.
0: You can make your donation. The Day of Giving continues here, 105theriver.ca. And if somebody wants to help, I think money, because you have more buying power than we do, right?
1: Yeah, we can stretch a dollar much, much further than anybody can at a grocery store. The whole point of Feed Niagara is large-scale logistics, bringing in bulk items, bulk donations that most food banks can't handle. We can bring the big stuff in. We can break it down. We can get it on the shelves.
0: And it is money. And so if you want to help out, you can definitely, the links are there, 105theriver.ca. And, you know, for some people, this is just starting. Like, once the water leaves their basement, now the real work begins, and, you know, eventually the headlines, they start to get less and less. Do you have a concern, like, once the flood disappears from the headlines, like, the donations, this is going to be a long process?
1: That's exactly it. I'm glad you said that, because this is going to take months, if not years, to fully understand the scale and to get things cleaned up and to get people's lives back in order. And I think we're only just starting to understand that. This is a long-term process. This is going to be a marathon, not a sprint.
0: David Vandersteen, Feed Niagara, thank you so much. Did we miss anything?
1: No, this has been great. Thank you so much.
0: You bet. We'll chat with you again. Day of Giving continues, 105theriver.ca.
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Chance of showers today, a high of 26. I'm Carly Kincaid. 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

0: Imagine Dragons, 105.1 The River. Well, thousands of residents across Niagara were impacted by the flooding earlier this month. 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

0: Are you planning a not-for-profit event this summer? 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

Martin Garrix, Ed Sheeran, Repeat It, 105.1 The River. 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
2: You made her catch you?
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2: The who?
1: The girl next door, you know? I don't know what to do.
2: Said it wasn't you.
1: Oh.

0: It wasn't me. 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And as soon as you get there, you'll see a banner for Day of Giving Niagara, where you click on that. It'll take you to all the information you need and the easy, easy form to fill out to make your donation to help our friends who were affected by the flooding earlier this month. I'm Carly Kincaid, and I'm an Apple user. Are you an Apple user? It's kind of like half the people are and half the people aren't, but Apple always gives us their new products in September, and there are leaks and there are rumors that we may get a foldable iPhone. Could you even imagine? Now, I guess from what the leaks and the rumors are saying, that Apple believes so strongly in this foldable category that they're already planning for a second generation model and a third generation model.
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0: 1051 The River, it's Maroon 5. I'm Carly Kincaid. It's Day of Giving Niagara. 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

There you go. 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

Making our way through the morning. Thank you for being here. It's Raven Lene, Love Me Not. I'm Carly Kincaid on this Day of Giving Niagara. Go to 105theriver.ca for all the information. Now, who says that Christmas can't happen more than once a year? Because we think it can. 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Simple Plan, Summer Paradise. 105.1, The River.

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Go there, click on the banner that says Day of Giving Niagara and make your donation to help out those people from our very own community who were impacted by the flooding. Again, 105theriver.ca for Day of Giving Niagara. Now, for the first time in over 15 years, this is crazy, 7-Up is changing its recipe. They say that the new version will be hitting stores soon and it will no longer be a lemon-lime pop. What? Not lemon lime? Instead, it's going to be a lime lemon pop, focusing a little bit more on the lime. Remember New Coke?

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0: Ed Sheeran, it's Perfect 105.1 The River. It's Day of Giving Niagara. I'm Carly Kincaid, and thousands of residents across Niagara were impacted by the flooding earlier this month, and many of our neighbors just didn't have the means necessary to clean up the mess or repair the damage. 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

Mike Allen gives away $100 in Lotto 649 tickets every Wednesday and $100 in Lotto Max tickets on Friday. So be listening. And you could be our next big winner. My name is Carly Kincaid. And you know how sometimes your schedule just gets the best of you and you wind up scheduling two very different things on the same day and you have to make it work. 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
2: Good afternoon. I'm Jeff Waterfield. A phenomenal way to begin a day of giving and supporting everyone impacted by the flooding. Lloyd Smith is the CEO of First Ontario Credit Union, says many of his employees and members were impacted, but that did not stop them.
3: Today, obviously, this is fantastic. What's being done to sort of bring awareness and obviously a lot of money to the relief effort. So our initial donation of $10,000 is being announced today, and I would encourage any business in the region to sort of step up if you can and give.
2: So far, the total among Niagara radio stations is closing in on $30,000, including $1,000 from Trillium United Church in St. Catharines. St. Catharines mayor wants to gather engineers and stormwater experts to look at preventing future floods. Matt Sisko hopes this will show the provincial government they mean business.
4: Every dollar spent is competing with another priority somewhere in our asset class, and we don't want to create another infrastructure crisis by ignoring something, while we're trying to deal with this. And that's where upper levels of government have to come in. We spent a lot of time focused on taxpayer affordability.
2: He adds the federal and provincial governments collect 90% of all taxes. The city gets the rest. City of Niagara Falls handing out more fines for vacation rental units run without a license. Between June 22nd and the 29th, they've received 30 new complaints of suspected illegal units, resulting in 121 fines. Researchers across Canada will work together to study the effects of cannabis on the brain with support from the federal government, Ottawa announcing $24 million in funding for the Canadian Institutes of Health Research. Sports, it's the Blue Jays tonight against the Red Sox. They are 2.5 games from the final wild card spot. The weather today, showers possible. It'll feel like around 35. Tonight, rain, maybe thunderstorm down to 19. Tomorrow, clearing late morning, humidity at 31. For more details on these stories, check out 105theriver.ca.
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I'm Carly Kincaid, and when there's a movie that's successful, chances are you will get a sequel or a prequel, and some of them are really, really bad, but some of them are not so bad, and some of them are actually quite good. There's a list of the best movie sequels of all time. On this list, number 10 is The Lord of the Rings, The Two Towers. Number 6, The Dark Knight. Aliens is number 4. Number 3 blows my mind, and I'm not saying it's not good. I just didn't expect it to be number 3. Paddington 2. Number 2, Star Wars Episode 5, The Empire Strikes Back. That checks out. And number 1 on the list of the best movie sequels of all time, The Godfather Part 2.

0: to...
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0: St. George Family Day in Welland is happening on Sunday from 1 until 9 o'clock at St. George Park. 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Doesn't that just sound grand? 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

0: 95.1 The River. It's Hosier. I'm Carly Kincaid. Have you ever considered preparing for a new fancy high-paying job by sitting in front of your TV with a video game controller? Well, you could. The U.S. Department of Transportation has just hired more than 2,000 video gamers as air traffic controllers. This is the most ever in a single year. So they are targeting young adults with gaming skills that are transferable to aviation, including multitasking, problem solving, and high cognitive function. So this is awesome, okay? The recruitment video that they put out actually featured footage from games like Fortnite and said, "You've been training for this."
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0: 1, the River Niagara's radio stations coming together today with one unified message for Niagara, and that's to assist those affected by the floods. 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They're going to continue, and we're going to be sharing response from all levels of government as well. It's happening all day today on the river.
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1051 The River, Ariana Grande. I'm Carly Kincaid. 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

UEW might be a parking lot, but the river is wide open. 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

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Jealous. 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

0: traffic.
1: A few ongoing issues to be aware of on your highways right now. Southbound at the 406 in Geneva, there is an ongoing crash in St. Catharines. Also, if you are headed Toronto-bound on the QEW approaching 7th, we are dealing with a crash there as well. The Carlton Street, Highway 20, and Main Street bridges all continue to be unavailable to traffic along the Welland Canal. And if you're on the way into the United States, there's a 50-minute delay at the Lewiston-Queenston Bridge, 25-minute delay at the Peace Bridge, and on the way back into Canada, a 20-minute delay at the Lewiston-Queenston Bridge as well. 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And that's the latest traffic. I'm Dan Tashro.
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3: Good afternoon. I'm Jeff Waterfield. It's been an incredible day of giving by Niagara residents with a day of giving, helping people who have lost everything in recent floods. Lloyd Smith is a CEO of First Ontario Credit Union, says many of his employees and members were impacted, but that did not stop them.
4: Today, obviously, this is fantastic. What's being done to sort of bring awareness and obviously a lot of money to the relief effort. So our initial donation of $10,000 is being announced today, and I would encourage any business in the region to sort of step up if you can and give.
3: So far, the total tally is close to $45,000. Federal and provincial volunteers arriving yesterday to help with flood cleanup efforts. City of St. Catharines tells us Team Rubicon, a partner of Ontario Corp, is removing garbage, flooring, drywall, and other damaged areas. One person who's been tirelessly working to help people while his basement was flooded, Mayor Matt Sisko, says he could not be more proud to be mayor considering how people have pulled together, especially for those hit twice. He's still looking to other levels of government for help.
5: When it comes to financial aid, I've been at a conference this weekend with most of the provincial government and the cabinet, and I'm going to be in every minister's ear talking about how the city needs help, the residents in the city need lots of help.
3: So far, the news poll on our website shows 70% feel government is responding as best it can. Plans by the Niagara region for a homeless shelter on Bunting Road in St. Catharines have been stopped. Niagara West Conservative MPP Sam Oosterhoff says the Ministry of Transportation has terminated all lease discussions due to concern raised by the community. Sports hits the Blue Jays tonight against the Red Sox. And the weather tonight, good chance of showers, thunderstorm down to 19. Tomorrow, clearing late morning, humidity at around 31. Friday, sun and cloud, maybe showers up to 27. For more details on these stories, check out 105theriver.ca.
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having a fantastic afternoon. It's 4:07. Brett Ness joining you on this Day of Giving Niagara. 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
1: A pair of collisions to be aware of on your highways. We are dealing with an ongoing crash. Toronto bound on the QEW at 7th and the 406 southbound at Geneva in St. Catharines. There is an ongoing crash there. Along the Welland Canal, the Carleton Street, Queenston Street, Glendale Avenue, and Mellonby Avenue bridges are all unavailable to traffic, and we are seeing about an hour delay on the way into the United States at the Lewiston Queenston Bridge, half hour delay at the Peace Bridge, and if you're on the way back into Canada, a 15 minute delay at both those bridges respectively. 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And that's the latest traffic. I'm Dan Tashiro.
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Music 105.1 The River. It's Brett Ness on this Day of Giving Niagara 420, and we currently sit around 24 degrees. Heard some thunder and a little bit of rain earlier this afternoon. Still the risk of a thunderstorm for the next couple hours before things start to clear up as we move into this evening and overnight tonight. And then after that, it looks like we can let our guard down a little bit as far as rain goes, because, you know, a lot of us very anxious every time it looks like rain after the flooding we've had. But Thursday, Friday, and Saturday, all 3 days, looking mainly sunny and a high reaching 27 degrees. Again, 23 with a chance of thunderstorms. Speaking of flooding, that's what we're all about today. It is the Day of Giving Niagara, and we're asking you to be a donor. 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A couple of companies we want to give a shout-out to today came up with some big donations, including the

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0: traffic.
1: A pair of collisions to be aware of on your highways. We are dealing with an ongoing crash Toronto-bound on the QEW at 7th and the 406 southbound at Geneva in St. Catharines. There is an ongoing crash there. Along the Welland Canal, the Carlton Street, Queenston Street, Glendale Avenue, and Mellonby Avenue bridges are all unavailable to traffic, and we are seeing about an hour delay on the way into the United States at the Lewiston-Queenston Bridge, half-hour delay at the Peace Bridge, and if you're on the way back into Canada, a 15-minute delay at both those bridges respectively. 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And that's the latest traffic. I'm Dan Tashiro.
0: Niagara's ultimate. It's not like I'm standing over you. Niagara's greatest.
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0: Niagara's best music, 105.1 The River. Brett Ness on this Day of Giving Niagara, where we ask you to donate to help support those that were affected by the just incredible amounts of rain and flooding that happened over three different storms that hit primarily North Niagara, but residents across Niagara are chipping in to help in today. So go to our website, 105theriver.ca, and give what you can. Joining us right now is Jenny Stevens, who's the member of Provincial Parliament for St. Catharines. Hello, Jenny. How are you?
1: Hi. I'm great, and thanks for having me. I know some of my residents can't say it with a smile that they're great, but they are very frustrated and tired. So my hearts are with them.
0: Absolutely. Now, I know St. Catharines, certainly one of the hardest hit areas with not one, not two, but three storms in what was that, like a week and a half? Do you have a particular story that you, like, were you hit yourself or someone that you know?
1: Yeah, so we were fortunate here in the south end of St. Catharines where I live, but I have heard from so many vulnerable people here in St. Catharines in the north end, and actually different pockets within neighborhoods were hit with waist-deep water, right? I talked to a senior, and they were living alone, and suddenly there was water coming up in their basement. They can't lift furniture. They can't carry out boxes because they're disabled, and they can't physically do what needs to be done. And they were like, who do we call and what do we do? And they reached out to me, and we found out that there is groups that are going around and helping neighbors and individuals that were willing to just go to those seniors' homes. It was devastating and to see and hear from them. You know, the people who are most vulnerable in a disaster are often the people who have the fewest resources to recover from one of the biggest disasters is water, right?
0: And that sick feeling when you see that water pouring into your basement and there's nothing you can do about it. You just have to stand and watch.
1: Yeah, and not know who to contact or what to do. And how are you going to, you know, triage out of it is another thing, right? Every story, you know, is about one person dealing with a flooded basement. And then you have another that has lost their furnace in the water, or they've lost their electricity so their food was gone because their freezer and their fridge was shut off for 48 to 72 hours, right?
0: Yep.
1: So someone else is worried about, you know, the damage in their basement and the foundations. It's just so many different pieces that water has made people's stories so devastating. And so, you know, I just want to thank you and the radio stations across Niagara and the people that are going to be giving money. Monetary value is so important because, let's face it, this just wasn't water in a basement. For some families, it was their savings sitting in a pile at the curb, and there was neighborhood after neighborhood.
0: Yeah, absolutely. And you know what? You can't just assume that everyone has insurance, right? Because a lot of folks, some folks do. And they'll be fine, but some folks don't have insurance, and they need the community to step up and help out. So we're talking to Jenny Stevens, who is the MPP for St. Catharines. And Jenny, of course, the question I'm sure you're getting a lot these days is, what is the province planning on doing to step up and help avoid this next time it happens?
1: Yeah, so, you know, that's the important part, that we have to really get the message out. We have to be next time the province, and I'll be bringing this to Queen's Park when we get there. And this is really important. We have to be there when we see these storms coming. They're not anymore a once-in-a-generational storm. As you said, we had three within 7 days here in St. Catharines. So we have to be there before the storm. We have to be there during the emergency. We need boots on the ground. We need someone coordinating the response, and we need residents to know where to go and to call. And we also need the province here after. And after the emergency, we need a recovery assistance program that works. Now, right now we have, and it's called DRAO, that's Disaster Recovery Across Ontario, and the province has to sign off on that. So we're waiting for the province to sign off on this assistance. Now, it isn't about insurance, I'll tell you that. It is about making sure that residents have, if they don't have insurance, that they have that security that they can go to. It's not really well explained. It's an older program, so we're going to have to redraft that at the top provincial level. And this government should, now that we've had so many disasters across Ontario, we should be really starting yesterday on making sure that this is really a tight funding for our residents. Okay. We also, though, in St. Catharines, we got Rubicon Canada, Team Rubicon Canada, has deployed volunteers here to St. Catharines. So their crews, I want to thank them. They're busy assisting our seniors with debris removal, physically removing flood damage material for more vulnerable people that can't, like flooring, drywall, couches, big items. Our city, our region have stepped up with more garbage disposal. I believe it's going to go well into next week because people are just starting to find out who they can call. But it is up to the province to make sure, because, like I said, it's not a once-in-a-generational storm anymore.
0: No, not we anymore.
1: Absolutely. You're right. We need emergency management, and that can't begin when the rain stops. Right. We should be investing the response while people's basements are. We shouldn't be investing in the response while their basements are flooding.
0: You
1: want
0: to prevent it. You don't want to react to it, is what we're talking about, right? So,
1: absolutely.
0: Listen, Jenny, I want to thank you very much for your time today. I know how busy you are right now dealing with all of this, and it means a lot for us for you to be a part of our day of giving here in Niagara. So thank you very much, Jenny.
1: Oh, thank you. And thank you to all the radio stations across Niagara for helping neighbors help neighbors. And thank you to our community for stepping up when people are in need. And we do that. That's what we do in St. Catharines and across Niagara.
0: Absolutely.
1: We look after each other.
0: Jenny Stevens, MPP for the St. Catharines area, Day of Giving Niagara. 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

0: traffic.
1: It looks like we are still dealing with that ongoing crash southbound on the 406 just before Geneva and St. Catherine. And if you are headed Toronto bound on the QEW, expect delays around 7th because of an ongoing crash there as well. Along the Welland Canal, all bridges are currently available to traffic. And if you're on the way into the United States, there's about an hour delay at the Lewiston-Queenston Bridge and half hour delays at the Rainbow Bridge and the Peace Bridge. On the way back into Canada, the Peace Bridge also dealing with a 15-minute delay. This summer, get outside and commute the fun way. 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And that's the latest traffic. I'm Dan Tashrow.
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We hit the $45,000 mark so far on this Day of Giving Niagara to help those in need who have been displaced by the flooding, whether it's food that they need or whether it's clothing or shelter while things are cleaned up because it's unsafe to be where they were living due to the flooding. We are asking you to give to our Day of Giving Niagara, going to our website. And that is 105theriver.ca. You know what would be fantastic? We're at 45 now. If we could get to 50 by 6 o'clock, that would be absolutely amazing. 445! News and traffic coming up. It's Brett Ness and the best of the 70s. 10051 The River.

0: traffic.
1: It looks like we are still dealing with that ongoing crash southbound on the 406 just before Geneva and St. Catherine. And if you are headed Toronto bound on the QEW, expect delays around 7th because of an ongoing crash there as well. Along the Welland Canal, all bridges are currently available to traffic. And if you're on the way into the United States, there's about an hour delay at the Lewiston-Queenston Bridge and half hour delays at the Rainbow Bridge and the Peace Bridge. On the way back into Canada, the Peace Bridge also dealing with a 15-minute delay. This summer, get outside and commute the fun way. 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And that's the latest traffic. I'm Dan Tashro.
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3: Good afternoon, I'm Jeff Waterfield. Help began arriving yesterday for St. Catharines homeowners needing to clean out their homes after the floods. City says Ontario Corp partner Team Rubicon has sent volunteers known as gray shirts to remove flooring, drywall, and other damaged items. City also warns to be wary of scams and unlicensed contractors. We're continuing to get an idea of the magnitude of how long it'll take for Niagara to recover from the storms. David Vandersteen of Feed Niagara joined our morning shows for a day of giving, says people who have never used a food bank are showing up. He adds people are having to choose between repairs or eating.
4: This is going to take months, if not years, to fully understand the scale and to get things cleaned up and to get people's lives back in order. And I think we're only just starting to understand that. This is a long-term process. This is going to be a marathon, not a sprint.
3: The news poll question on our website asks your opinion on government response. Reassurance from Niagara-on-the-Lake Lord Mayor Gary Zilupa. They are working to make sure insurance claims are made after the floods and garbage collection is extended. He's had several meetings with provincial government ministers.
5: Today I actually met with the Minister of Agriculture, Minister Jones. He was in town just kind of surveying a couple of our farms, a couple of our businesses, and saying, you know, these are the impacts. They're quite severe.
3: He adds they'll keep doing yearly reviews of sewers and infrastructure. Police are looking for witnesses to a fatal motorcycle crash in Waynefleet late last month. Police say a man riding the bike on Golf Course Road crashed after not being able to maintain control in a turn on the road. He died at hospital. Sports. Jose Soriano starts pitching for the Blue Jays tonight against the Red Sox. And the weather tonight, good chance of showers and thunderstorms down to 19 tomorrow, clearing late morning, humidity at around 31. Friday, sun and cloud. There might be showers and a high of 27. For more details on these stories, check out 105theriver.ca.
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5:07 and a severe thunderstorm warning in effect for Niagara. I guess that seems appropriate, sadly enough, on this Day of Giving Niagara, where we are trying to raise money for those affected by the recent flooding in Niagara. And as we get closer and closer to $50,000, we want to say thank you to Terkstra Lumber for chipping in $10,000, and also First Ontario Credit Union for doing the same, $10,000 from them. 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Taylor Swift is on the way. We'll get to something from Jason Derulo now. It's Niagara's best music, 105.1 The River.

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0: traffic.
1: It looks like that earlier crash that we had Toronto bound on the QEW just after 7th has since been cleared. We are still seeing some heavy volume in the area. However, I am now seeing an ongoing crash if you are headed Niagara bound on the QEW just after the 406. Along the Welland Canal right now, the Queenston Street and Clarence Street bridges are both unavailable to traffic. And if you're on the way into the United States, there's a 50-minute delay at the Lewiston-Queenston Bridge, 35 minutes at the Peace Bridge, and a 25-minute delay at the Rainbow Bridge. Looking for a little excitement? Raft the Ottawa River with the Wilderness Tours. All the excitement you can handle from mild to wild, ages 5 and up. WildernessTours.com. And that's the latest traffic. I'm Dan Tashrow.
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0: Dick, 105.1 The River, Brett Ness, and we had some thunder earlier this afternoon, and now it looks like we are under a yellow severe thunderstorm watch for Niagara, so something you're going to want to be aware of and keep track of, monitor, if you're thinking about heading outdoors anytime soon. Late this afternoon or this evening. That's going to extend into this evening. And we are having our Day of Giving Niagara going on today, helping those who were affected by the recent flooding by three separate massive storms that gave us 6 months worth of rain in basically three different occasions, caused massive floodings, especially in North Niagara. So we're asking you to donate if you can. Day of Giving Niagara, go to 105theriver.ca. And if you felt helpless, if you were, you know, fortunate enough to escape any issues, but feel helpless for those that you know that were affected, you can go and you can give. Again, that's our website, 105theriver.ca. Speaking of flooding, Rob Golfi was in for a chat late last week. And one of the things he mentioned, which really caught my ear, was the fact that when buying a new home, make sure you can get flood insurance for it. Because sometimes once a home floods, insurance companies will pay out, but they won't insure it anymore because they think it's a risk. 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

0: traffic.
1: If you are headed Niagara bound on the QEW, we are seeing some congestion just after the 406 because of an ongoing crash. We're also seeing stop and go volume Toronto bound on the QEW from the 406 through to the Burlington Skyway Bridge. As for the 406 southbound, no ongoing issues on the way into Welland. Along the Welland Canal, the Mellonby Avenue Bridge, currently the only bridge unavailable to traffic, and if you're on the way into the United States, about a half-hour delay on all bridges. 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And that's the latest traffic. I'm Dan Tashro.
0: From Niagara to Fort Erie. 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

0: Niagara's best music, 105.1 The River. It's Brett Ness, and this is the Day of Giving Niagara. We're asking you to donate and help support those who are affected by the massive flooding brought on by not one, not two, but three storms in quick succession. And lots of damage, lots of displaced people looking for assistance. We're asking you to donate by going to our website, 105theriver.ca. One of the hardest hits areas of Niagara with all the flooding was the town of Lincoln. And joining us this afternoon is Sandra Easton, who's the mayor of Lincoln. Hello, Sandra. How are you?
1: I'm okay. How are you?
0: I'm doing good because I know there's a lot of folks suffering out there, but I'm feeling good about the reaction and the donations from the community. So that's given me a really good feeling right now. Now, I know you guys were just hammered in Lincoln, so maybe you can tell us a little bit about the damage that you've been seeing in your town.
1: Well, first of all, we had, between the three storms, north of 300 millimeters, which is pretty close to a foot. And so different parts of the community were hit heavier than others. But overall, it just has been devastating for people. There were a lot of issues with overflowing stormwater management ponds. Ditches were overflowing. Culverts would get blocked up because the water, of course, was torrential and it was pushing everything down toward the lake. So anything in the way was being moved. It was really just an accumulation of events that there was no controlling.
0: Right. So you must have been hearing from a lot of residents who were just, anxious and upset at what had happened. So what is the town of Lincoln doing to help those residents?
1: Well, so far, to date, we've had about 800 to 1,000 homes have been involved. People have been calling the town. We're collecting information because that information is what we're going to be using to impress upon the provincial government how intense this storm was. And each of those are receiving calls back, and the calls back then are put into a priority. There is a standardized approach that can be used. They're put into priority, and those priority calls are then being sent out to the Samaritan's Purse, also the Mennonite Disaster Services. These recovery agencies are in our community now. They've set up and they tell us they expect to be here until September.
0: Oh, that's great. It sounds like you're getting some help there. If someone wanted to get involved and help out, I understand you're looking for volunteers as well to help out?
1: Yes, definitely. We were today with the recovery agencies to see how things were going, what they were doing, and they are certainly calling for more volunteers. If somebody just walks in, if you're not, signing up ahead of time, they'll have a breakfast for you, an orientation, they'll give you a bag lunch. But most important, the work will get done and you'll be looked after if you're volunteering. So we have a site at the town called lincoln.ca/flooding, and also if you go to www.samaritanspurse.ca/Niagara, you should be able to get connected.
0: Well, I know that you are one of the busiest people in Niagara right now, so Sandra, I want to thank you very much. I really appreciate your time this afternoon.
1: Okay, thank you so much, and thank you to all your donors.
0: Yes. Sandra Easton, who is the mayor of Lincoln, as we continue to have our Day of Giving Niagara, helping those that were affected by the recent flooding. If you would like to donate, you go to our website, 105theriver.ca.
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5: Hey, what's up? 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

0: traffic.
1: Still seeing a crash if you are headed Toronto bound on the QEW at 7th. The earlier crash that we had Niagara bound on the QEW just after the 406 has since been cleared. And along the Welland Canal, the Lakeshore Road, Glendale Avenue, and Main Street bridges are all unavailable to traffic. There's a 20-minute delay on the way into the United States at both the Lewiston-Queenston Bridge and the Peace Bridge. And on the way back into Canada, I am seeing a 15-minute delay at the Rainbow Bridge. 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

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It's Brett Ness. We have a check of river traffic for you in just a few minutes' time. And some shaboozy right now. It's Niagara's best music. 105.1 The River.

0: traffic. Still seeing a crash if you are headed Toronto bound on the QEW at 7th. The earlier crash that we had, Niagara bound on the QEW just after the 406, has since been cleared. And along the Welland Canal, the Lakeshore Road, Glendale Avenue, and Main Street bridges are all unavailable to traffic. There's a 20-minute delay on the way into the United States at both the Lewiston-Queenston Bridge and the Peace Bridge. And on the way back into Canada, I am seeing a 15-minute delay at the Rainbow Bridge. 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And that's the latest traffic. I'm Dan Tashro.
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0: Music 105.1 The River. It's Brett Ness on this Day of Giving Niagara as we raise funds and also awareness about the damage and the flooding that took place in sections of Niagara from recent storms. Not one, not two, but three very heavy rainfalls, historically heavy rainfalls that hit especially North Niagara. Areas like Lincoln, St. Catharines, Niagara on the Lake, Grimsby, Thorold, Niagara Falls all were hit pretty hard. So we're asking you to go to our website, 105theriver.ca, and donate if you can. Joining us now is Dave Vandersteen, who is the manager of Feed Niagara, which is involved with all the local food banks in the Niagara region. Is that correct, Dave?
1: Yeah, we have 10 members across the Niagara region. They're all members of Feed Ontario, and we're working together to try to help the victims of these floods as best we can.
0: So you're a pretty busy guy right now. I know you have a lot of things going on trying to help out. And let me say, well, thank you for what you're doing, because there is a lot of need across Niagara. Now, first of all, let me ask you, because I always want to get a take on this. Were you personally affected, or someone close to you personally affected by this flooding?
1: Now, I live up in Smithville, so I was thankfully spared, but I have family in the north in the St. Catharines, and they've been living in a hotel ever since the first storm hit.
0: Oh, wow.
1: And they just, I think there's an insurance adjuster there like today. They finally have somebody in actually inspecting the damage and letting them know, you know, what they can do.
0: Mm-hmm. Yeah, that's got to be, I mean, my wife and I, we were lucky as well, but quick story about us, we have like a lowered walkout patio, and it was filling up like a bathtub, and we had to bail it out and pump it out with a pool pump to avoid any flooding, which luckily we were able to do. But in the area where we live in North Niagara Falls, there was so much flooding that I think every other home had a pile of, you know, refuse in front of it, because folks were clearing out their basement and trying to deal with that. So what is your role in trying to help things out? What is the need from your angle for Feed Niagara?
1: Well, our role is we're coordinating things on a regional level. That's what Feed Niagara does for our local food banks. We are a regional effort to help coordinate resources, food, supplies, trucking, logistics, basically making sure we can keep the shelves full, and which is already a full-time battle. Like, summer tends to be a very slow time for food bank donations, and we're already seeing a bump in demand, and I think it's going to get a lot worse as people fully start to grasp what has happened and what they need to help move on.
0: Okay. And on top of food, is there anything else specific you're looking to get from those who are generous to donate?
1: Yeah, if you're looking to donate supplies, I mean, food is always desperately needed. Right now, we can also really use paper towels, J-cloth, cleaning sprays, like antibacterial sprays, things people can use as they try to repair their homes.
0: Yeah, and even folks that do have insurance, and there are a lot that don't that were hit, but those who do have insurance, they're probably waiting a while for their checks as well, so they may need some help in the short term, correct?
1: Yeah, and we're especially hearing a lot from people who thought their insurance would cover this, but water damage insurance and flood insurance are two very different things, and flood insurance wasn't that popular in Niagara because we've never had something like this happen before, so definitely hearing from people who are getting shock bills or rejections from their insurance that are now struggling to figure out how they're going to fix everything that needs to be fixed and also put food on the table.
0: Right, and you're not the first person to say that, and I myself didn't realize there was a difference between flood insurance and the other insurance, so I'm definitely going to be checking my policy when I get a chance as well. So I want to say
1: it's
0: thanks.
1: It's never come up before.
0: Exactly. It's never been. I mean, you know what? You worry about it for sure. As a homeowner, I don't know about you, but I've spent half of my adult life trying to get water away from my house because I know how damaging
1: exactly,
0: it can be,
1: yes.
0: Right? But you don't really know until you get these storms like this and you go, wow, this is just terrible. So, hey, Dave, I want to thank you very much for your time today. And I know you're an extremely busy guy, so taking a few minutes to chat with us is really appreciated.
1: No, I appreciate you guys letting me on the air to plead our case. I really do.
0: All right, that's Dave Vandersteen, who's the manager of Feed Niagara. Thanks, Dave, and keep up the good work, buddy.
1: Thank you.
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0: traffic.
1: Still seeing a crash if you are headed Toronto bound on the QEW at 7th. The earlier crash that we had Niagara bound on the QEW just after the 406 has since been cleared. And along the Welland Canal, the Lakeshore Road, Glendale Avenue, and Main Street bridges are all unavailable to traffic. There's a 20-minute delay on the way into the United States at both the Lewiston-Queenston Bridge and the Peace Bridge. And on the way back into Canada, I am seeing a 15-minute delay at the Rainbow Bridge. 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
1: Niagara's best music, 105.1 The River with Brett Ness. And it still says there is a severe thunderstorm watch in effect for Niagara Falls, Welland, and the Southern Niagara region. So that is still hanging over us right now. But we will have clearing tonight. And by the time we get into tomorrow, tomorrow being Thursday, Friday, and Saturday, looks spectacular. The next 3 days after today reminds me why I love the month of August. Sunny and warm temperatures without being too warm. 27 degrees will be our high for the next 3 days. Again, once we get through this evening's threat of thunderstorms. Speaking of thunderstorms, bad segue, I know, but we had three doozies hit North Niagara in a short span, July 21st, July 28th, and August the 2nd, leaving lots of damage. Some were flooded twice, even three times. And that's why we're doing the Day of Giving Niagara today, asking Niagara to help people from Niagara deal with the flooding issues. 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

0: traffic.
1: Still seeing a crash if you are headed Toronto bound on the QEW at 7th. The earlier crash that we had Niagara bound on the QEW just after the 406 has since been cleared. And along the Welland Canal, the Lakeshore Road, Glendale Avenue, and Main Street bridges are all unavailable to traffic. There's a 20-minute delay on the way into the United States at both the Lewiston-Queenston Bridge and the Peace Bridge. And on the way back into Canada, I am seeing a 15-minute delay at the Rainbow Bridge. 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

not recorded in a studio somewhere far, far away. He knows Niagara because he actually lives here with us, Brett Ness, on 105.1 The River.

0: Niagara's best music, 105.1 The River. It's Brett Ness and 6:43 right now. According to my phone, we are still under a severe thunderstorm watch, meaning it could develop. So keep that in mind moving into this evening. Things will clear up tonight, though, and leading us into three pretty nice days, Thursday, Friday, and Saturday. All 3 days at this point looking like sunshine and highs of around 27 degrees. But keep your eye on the skies just in case a thunderstorm does develop in Niagara for this evening. It has been the Day of Giving Niagara. That continues. It continues as we continue to offer you the opportunity to go to our website, 105theriver.ca, and contribute to those that have been affected by the flooding here in Niagara. And as of right now, we're hovering around that $50,000 mark. We'd like to see that to continue to grow over the next few days. So we will leave that link up on our website for the next several days. If you were thinking you were going to do it, you got busy, you had to drive home, and you were making dinner and all kinds of things going on. The kids are driving you crazy. That happens. Then whenever you get a chance, this evening or over the next couple of days, go to our website, 105theriver.ca, and help out those in need in our community due to the recent flooding. Tomorrow morning, Mike Allen will give you an opportunity to win a pair of tickets to see Pentatonix TD Coliseum on November the 22nd. It is going to be a Christmas concert. And yes, we're talking Christmas in August because the tickets go on sale Friday. So we're giving you a chance to beat the box office, win them before you can buy them, then tuck those tickets in your underwear drawer until the 22nd of November when the tree is up and you'll be all excited to go to TD Coliseum and see Pentatonix. So listen for another chance to win tomorrow morning. You and I will talk again tomorrow afternoon just after 4. The John Tesh Show is next at 7 o'clock.
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0: traffic.
1: Still seeing a crash if you are headed Toronto bound on the QEW at 7th. The earlier crash that we had Niagara bound on the QEW just after the 406 has since been cleared. And along the Welland Canal, the Lakeshore Road, Glendale Avenue, and Main Street bridges are all unavailable to traffic. There's a 20-minute delay on the way into the United States at both the Lewiston-Queenston Bridge and the Peace Bridge. And on the way back into Canada, I am seeing a 15-minute delay at the Rainbow Bridge. 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
2: All right, here's one of those personal questions. Have you been noticing lately that so many people around you are acting like jerks? Did you know that you might be the jerk? This is the conclusion of a new study by UC Riverside philosophy professor Eric Schwitzgebel. He says most jerks don't realize they are. Instead, they'll think their behavior is a result of all the other jerks in the world. So Professor Schwitzgebel says the most reliable way to tell if you're the jerk is to look around and ask yourself, quote, are you surrounded by fools, by nobodies, by enemies, by jerks? If the answer is yes, well, you get the picture. It's not the other people who are obnoxious, it's probably you. And here's how Professor Schwitzgebel describes jerky people. Quote, jerks fail to appreciate the perspectives of others around them, treating them as tools to be manipulated or idiots to be dealt with rather than as ethical, knowledgeable, and worthy humans and peers. And if you're looking to identify a jerk in your midst, here's a behavioral hallmark. Jerks unleash their jerkdom on those below them, not above them. So, they're going to be rude to the restaurant's waitstaff, but always nice to the restaurant owner. Jerks also think anybody who disagrees with them is an idiot. So what is the opposite of a jerk? Professor Schwitzgebel says it's the sweetheart. The sweetheart sees others around them, even strangers, as individuals with valuable perspectives whose opinions, interests, and goals are worthy of respect. So it's time for us all to take the jerk test.
3: Intelligence for your life.
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1: Hey, it's John Tesh, and if you're thinking about selling your home, don't gamble with the most important investment of your life. In the Niagara region, the only agent I recommend is Rob Golfy and the Golfy team. 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That's why he's the agent I trust and the agent you should trust too. He's the number one agent in Niagara. In fact, he's the number one agent in all of Ontario. So grab your phone right now and call or text 905-575-7700. That's 905-575-7700. 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
1: 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All righty, here we go with your intelligence to go. Two quick pieces you can share with your friends. First, if you want your next photo to be flattering, make sure the photographer stands at least 7 feet away. California Institute of Technology scientists explained that super close photos are distorted by a subtle curvature in most lenses, which skews your appearance and makes others perceive you as less good looking than you really are. And then, here's an easy, quick way to feel happier. Just yawn. Even a forced yawn causes us to take a deep breath, and expanding our lungs triggers our brain to release happiness hormones. Yawns can also make us more alert and attentive by drawing cooler air into the body. That in turn cools the brain and makes it function better. Just yawn.
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0: 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All right, so after the break, more great songs from the 90s to today, and more of what you came for.
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3: So, Gabe, in the interest of full disclosure, I've started eating more oatmeal.
4: Oh, it's good for you.
3: I'm a big fan. I load it up with a lot of other stuff like honey and raisins. However, now I've got some support. Researchers at the University of Bonn, they, in a study, had people eat a big bowl of oatmeal a day. Mm-hmm. And in just 2 days, their bad cholesterol dropped 10%. Is this even possible?
4: Yeah.
3: It turns out it's not just the oats. It's your gut bacteria breaking them down into a compound that resets cholesterol, the good old gut bacteria. And the effect lasted 6 weeks, even after they stopped.
4: So we know that if you have a healthy gut, like if you're getting enough fiber, the right kinds of fiber, that it helps with your absorption of all your other nutrients and can actually improve your cholesterol ratios if you are getting enough fiber. Oats are a great way of getting good amounts of fiber. And in fact, we know that steel-cut oats, where the actual kernel of the oat is really good, and the overnight oats have what's called resistant starch, which is the starch and fiber that doesn't get metabolized into sugar in your system. That is really good for you. Also, it all adds up to better overall health via the gut. That's the key. By all means, do this. Just make sure when you hear...